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2: Wait, these are finished? 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
12: Yowa, Hajiya, kin ga 70 din kuwa?
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One whistle and it's on. 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
1: bai san wa ba. 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
0: 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Nobody wants to be the president of Iran. We are having a hard time figuring out who the heck to deal with. 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